Hello, I'm Adam Evans with the NIRS News. The Northern Territory doesn't have a single secure mental health facility for its prisoners, new research has revealed. It comes as a study of more than 300 prisoners found nearly two-thirds had a lifetime mental illness and specialist services have actually been shrinking, not growing. A residential rehabilitation unit and a secure disability care facility have both closed in recent years. Researchers say prisoners without untreated mental illnesses are more likely to re-offend, trapping people in a cycle of repeat incarceration. They're calling for better resourced psychiatric, psychological, and drug and alcohol services across the

0: Assalamu alaikum. My name is Dr. Michael Muhammad Ahmed, and I am the founding director of Sweatshop Western Sydney Literacy Movement. 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
13: Ginnigo, Wariyara Ninda. Nayam Jenna. Yam Kambangi Rwaja. Hello, who are you? I am Jenna and this is Kambangi Land. As we all gather and stand upon the country, may we acknowledge and respect the Kambangi land and the thousands of years of physical and spiritual connection to the country, culture, and teachings embedded forever within these lands. As the custodians of the land, we become caretakers of the country.

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0: Kia ora, kia ora. Talofa lava, malole suifua. Welcome to another feed of Pūhā and Port Burnsy with me, Kimberly, and for the last however many months, I've now got Ben and Cutter in the studio
1: kia ora,
0: with me.
1: Kia ora.
0: So, yeah.
2: Yeah, it's been a long time, but before we kick off the show, we would like to acknowledge we are broadcasting from the traditional lands of the Gadigal people of the Eora Nation. We pay our respects to the elders past, present, and we acknowledge that this land is, was, and will always be traditional Aboriginal land.
1: 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So what's been going on these past few months? I was going to say weeks, but it's months, because I haven't been here that long.
2: Well, Kim went away for a holiday.
1: That's right. Where did you go,
2: Kim? We took a little break.
0: Yeah, so we, for most of August, we're off. I did a Euro summer. So yeah. I went to London and Crete.
1: Oh, lovely.
2: Yeah, we did so a hot nice. Girl Euro summer.
0: Hot, yeah, for sure.
1: Was it you and hot. Jerry?
0: Yeah, me and Jerry. And it was lovely.
1: Oh,
0: it was
1: nice.
0: Such nice weather. The weather in London was so, so hot as well. The grass was all brown. And Crete was amazing because it's, you know, just beautiful, beautiful. But then it was so random because coming back to Australia, we came back at the end of August, and then you know how New Zealand

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I'm a visual textile artist. 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

under the economic, judicial, educational, oppressive umbrella called the South Bronx, USA. And many more that I've not seen, but heard of. Not heard of, but felt. From my brother Ron Paisley to his Puerto Rican brother Hector. From Patrick Red Cloud to my Apache-like brother

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my girl.

0: You're listening to Our Voices from the Kimberleys with me, Jodie Ryder, and on the line right now I have Senator Lydia Thorpe. How are you doing today?
1: I'm well, thank you, sister, and hello to us out there.
0: Yeah, now I'll get you to remind everybody exactly who you are, where you're from, and who's your mob.